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0: 87.8 Line FM, and it's the original version of Love's Gonna Get You. There was a 90s remix of Bizarre Incorporated, and of course with the same title. But of course, nothing like the original every once in a while.
1: That is true indeed. But hey, good morning. Happy Thursday. It is yet another beautiful day. An absolutely beautiful day. The sun is literally there, like, I'm gonna make sure today is nothing but absolute perfection. That is why we're here too.
0: Okay, I was driving, right? There was no sun. There was a lot of cloud cover. There was a little bit of a drizzle, kind of like the way that I always liked it. You know, it was just perfect. I don't know, but later on, it's going to be a little bit of rain here and there. You know how it is these couple of days. Yeah. And despite all these cloudy conditions and all these little bits of rain here and there, it's still pretty warm, isn't it? It's crazy.
1: The sun. I mean, like, I sent the sun a memo.
0: Looks like he didn't get it.
1: Only read half. Like, sunshine when I'm on the road, rain when you're there, and then he just completely forgot to read the rest of the part. But that's fine.
0: Yeah, being a tropical country, we don't really appreciate our sun.
1: No.
0: It's the foreigners who kind of like our sun,
1: they
0: right?
1: Love.
0: They love the Sri Lankan sun.
1: Get married to our sun.
0: They want our suntan, the Sri Lankan suntan. That's what they want. That's the one they're seeking.
1: And then we have our Sri Lankan.
0: Yeah, we have our suntan and we're avoiding it.
1: We have completely lost the concept. You know how beautifully, how graciously and lucky we are. Like, graciously and luckily we are protected against the harmful UV rays.
0: Regionally, we have this affinity for lighter skin tones. We love people who have lighter skin tones. So, I mean, we know for a fact that we're still dark skinned. You know
1: Beautiful.
0: What I mean? Yeah, we are. We're okay.
1: We're absolutely gorgeous. Like, you know, like, it looks like melted chocolate.
0: Yeah. You know, every once in a while you see these little bits of wisdom on three wheelers, right? Tuk tuks. Yesterday, I mean, usually the English is like
1: left.
0: Crazy, right? But yesterday I saw something. I saw something totally original. Yeah,
1: okay.
0: I was right behind this three-wheeler guy. It said Adam was the luckiest guy on earth because he didn't have a mother-in-law. The three-wheeler said it. I'm telling you.
1: Wow.
0: Yeah, and I was like, okay, it's a little biased, but the way he's got the spellings right. Everything was perfect, spot on.
1: Adam was one lucky individual.
0: Yeah, he didn't have a mother-in-law.
1: He didn't have to deal with the drama.
0: No.
1: You go, Adam.
0: No disrespect to mothers-in-law.
1: We love
0: mothers-in-laws. You know that mother-in-law, the word mother-in-law can be turned around, flipped around, unscrambled. No. And you can come up with the word woman Hitler. I swear. We're not going to go there, right?
1: We'll stick to sweet, sweet mother-in-law.
0: Absolutely. 7:10 right now. Nilani and Dusha joining you one more time. And it's Thursday's edition of The Morning Brew, almost a weekend. Wow.
1: Oh, the weekend is right here. And we know what happens on the weekend. We do things that make us smile and then give us headaches eventually. So that is why you know. Always know you have to have Mildol with you no matter what. Don't believe me, do your research with the best internet connection literally in the world. Starlink available at any single showroom.
0: Yes, indeed. Jana Shakti Life is with us on the show. And of course, your retirement and your child's higher education, all of this will be planned by Jana Shakti. Talk to them today. Uh-huh. And of course, don't forget, we've got GWM from David Perry's Automobile. It's two amazing SUVs that we'd love to talk about.
1: That is right. And how can we forget Homeland Skyline, our super brand that we absolutely love because they are transforming the Colombo skyline.
0: Absolutely. And of course, right now, you know what it's time for. It's time for a little brain teaser.
1: Yay.
0: And today's one's going to be a little fun. As always, it's going to be fun. Right?
1: Seasonal kind of situation.
0: Okay. So, you know, in countries, many, many countries, except for Sri Lanka, we have a year-round sun, so, you know, summer.
1: Yeah.
0: But in other countries, in the Western world, you've got summer, you've got spring, you've got winter, right? So, the question we want to ask you is, during which month do people sleep the least? During which month do people sleep the least?
1: Let us know what you think your answer might be. 0728-878-878.
0: This is going to be a quick one if you really, really analyze it. We spoke about, the four seasons and all of that. But of course, during which month do people sleep the least? Light 87A, Nilan and Dusha.

0: 87.8 Line FM, and of course, right there, it's Amy Grant. Every heartbeat belongs to you, right here on The Morning Brew.
1: It does. You own the heart. Simple as that.
0: Cardiologist song there. If you're a doctor listening to us, that's your song.
1: I mean, like, legend has it, that is apparently their ringtone.
0: Every heartbeat belongs to you. Or a good heart.
1: They've edited it too. Every heartbeat belongs to me.
0: Okay, there's another one. A good heart these days is hard to find.
1: Yes.
0: Fergal Sharkey. Okay, that's also
1: that
0: one
1: the
0: of the...
1: That is the waiting tone when you call them.
0: Okay,
1: you know,
0: good heart
1: is...
0: call
1: them and then they put you on the hold.
0: Yeah.
1: They put you on hold. That's the song that plays in the background.
0: Absolutely right. Thursday morning and we're in the middle of a contest. And we gave you an awesome brain teaser. The messages are just pouring in. Mm-hmm. Now, we spoke about different parts of the world. In many countries, like in the Western world, you get winter, you get spring, you get summer. Mm. But Sri Lanka, you know, we're a tropical country. But of course, you can if you want to apply this to Sri Lanka. Mm. So the question is... During which month do people sleep the least?
1: Yeah.
0: During which month do people sleep the least?
1: Even though we're blessed with beautiful seasons, four gorgeous seasons, depends on where you live in the world.
0: Yeah, it doesn't matter.
1: How extreme it can get. Let us know what you think your answer is. 0728-878-878. In the meantime, taking a quick look at the messages. A big hi and hello going out to Imalka. Good morning.
0: Hey.
1: Pasan, good morning. Danuja Thisuli Nethuli got the answer right.
0: Oh, well done.
1: No, Nethula actually. Nethula has guessed it this time.
0: Is it Nethuli or Nethula?
1: Nethula.
0: Okay, Ravini. Janelli?
1: Janelli is also on the show. Good morning to you. Roshan on the show. Good morning. Chandana, good morning. Got the answer right. Richard got it right. Kasun and Ranitri. And not forgetting Adya also on the show today. Good morning.
0: Dilshan got it right.
1: Good job, guys.
0: Well done. Tamir Ogari, right? Yes, indeed. Panduka, is it Panduka?
1: Yes,
0: Panduka.
1: Yes, Panduka's on the show. No, Panduka.
0: No, it's not.
1: No, but think again. Count and think again. Corinne on the show, good morning. Big hi to you and the kids listening in. Devmi and Roshani on the show. And not forgetting Rajendra. They got the answer right too. Vindhya, Zina, Susandra. Yep, got the answer right. Shibli, try again.
0: Dr. Tivanka.
1: Good morning. Masha, good morning. Dilhani got it right. And Masha got it right too. Sachini got it right. Jayalat got it right. Indunil got it right. Yashani, good morning. Yes. You know, I love how our listeners send us the answer.
0: Uh-huh.
1: With a question mark.
0: Yeah.
1: We are asking you. This is like going
0: no,
1: for
0: that's
1: an
0: safety
1: exam.
0: Mode. It's safety mode.
1: Going for the exam and you're answering the paper and they look at the invigilator and like, do you think this is the right
0: Do you think I'm copying?
1: Like, am I copying? Like, I looked at his paper, but am I?
0: No. Like in the 90s, a friend of mine who goes to a popular college in Sri Lanka, Colombo, they were during their O-levels, they had swapped papers.
1: Ugh.
0: So there's a number on the desk, right?
1: Yeah.
0: So the invigilator comes and says, hey, listen, how did you guys have different numbers on your sheets? Then these guys are like, no, the tables have, somebody swapped our tables. Yeah, but obviously they got kicked out. Yeah. Don't do that, kids.
1: I mean the guts to do something like that.
0: Yeah, 90s kids. Yeah.
1: So don't forget, send your answers to the brain teaser. We've got Jitendra, Jaden and Kiara sent in the correct answer. Nathaniel and Devika on the show. Dr. Tivanka, you are right. So keep sending your answers. 0728-878-878. If this is giving you a headache, it shouldn't. But even if it is, you know what to do.
0: Uh-huh.
1: Open the box, take the mail doll card and have two of them done, dusted. A Sri Lankan paracetamol brand that is literally here to be your reliable relief partner and will never, ever, ever, ever let you down.
0: Absolutely. Thursday morning, Nilan and Dilshan on The Morning Brew. We'll be right back.
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2: Imagine waking up to the uninterrupted views of the Indian Ocean. 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

0: 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Yes, indeed. It's Adam Ricketts and Everything My Heart Desires back in the late 90s, early 2000s, right here on The Morning Brew. And we really do hope you're enjoying the music this morning.
1: Oh, you better be enjoying the music. We're literally dancing here. Like, I think we might need things to hold us down to stop us from dancing.
0: Yes, yes, yes.
1: How amazing the music is. And anyways, this is my song that I dedicate. Like, you'll always find me singing this towards two things in life.
0: Okay, go on.
1: Enrique and dumplings.
0: Okay, got it. 729.
1: And third one, cats.
0: Okay, cats also. Right, you know what? Today is the 11th of June, and we've got a little girl celebrating her birthday.
1: Yes,
0: very, very special little girl, and her name is Kiara.
1: Happy birthday, Kiara. Oh, that's such a excited for her.
0: Absolutely. This is the whole family joining us all the time, right? So we got Jaden. Jitendra is the dad, I think. And Kiara, the little girl who's on her way to school right now. So we want you to have a wonderful birthday and a super day at school also.
1: That's right. A splendid birthday, a fabulous one. And I hope everyone wishes you, hugs you, and, you know, shows you a lot of love today. Also, Kiara, let us know, how old are you today?
0: She's probably, maybe five, six. Probably
1: could
0: five,
1: be.
0: Six. Could be.
1: I wish I could. You know what? I wish I could go back to those years. You know, when we had those innocent birthday parties.
0: Oh, yeah.
1: The parents threw it for us, and they would make the cakes at home, and it was always a Barbie doll cake with the Barbie doll stuck in the middle.
0: Yeah, for the girls, of course. Yeah.
1: Yes. You all were lucky. Like, you didn't, even if you didn't like Barbie girls, your parents would somehow find some book that had the recipe to make that cake.
0: Of course.
1: And it was always a Barbie girl stuck in the middle, and them struggling in the middle of the night to make the dress part, and then piping the icing, and then you eat half of it.
0: I mean, kids today have so many options, right? Because it's, I mean, if you want some sort of design, whatever design on the cake, you can actually have it, because there are people who can do some really
1: we
0: there. We
1: had no options.
0: We didn't have an option. Like, you get the butter cake and somebody had put
1: like maybe a rabbit cake, because the shape was easy to make.
0: So flower, big flower.
1: Yeah.
0: Massive rose on top.
1: What did you have? What was the
0: There was a massive rose on top. I remember
1: cake with a rose?
0: Yeah, I know. That was so bad.
1: That is so cute.
0: Now when you think back, you know, hey, listen, you shouldn't do that. But it was blue, so I was okay with it.
1: Okay, so you had a blue rose. Okay.
0: The thing is, you can't protest in those times, right?
1: Yeah.
0: You can't. Because we are from an era when we couldn't protest.
1: No, you had, there was no option.
0: In our lives as

0: kids, we didn't have human rights at home.
1: No, there were no rights at home. It was like, you live under my roof. No, you do according
0: to... You get a pink cake, you take it.
1: You take the pink cake. Another famous cake during our age, our era.
0: I mean,
1: make us sound like we're from prehistoric times.
0: No, we're not that old.
1: You know when they had the Smarties cakes?
0: Okay, yeah.
1: They would take the little Smarties and then use that and they'll make a design around it. Like,
0: that's one of the high-tech ones.
1: That was so cool.
0: So at the time, those were high-tech cakes.
1: Like, those are the coolest things. So, hey, you know what? If you have a picture of any of your most interesting birthday cakes, feel free to share that with us.
0: Yeah.
1: And on top of that, you can also tell us the best or the most embarrassing birthday cake you have had as a child, not as an adult, as a child, when you had no option.
0: Yeah. 7:31 right now, Nilani Dilsha on The Morning Brew. We asked you a question. We spoke about seasons in different parts of the world. Mm. We've got the four seasons, like in the Western world, Europe, America. Those places, they enjoy all the four seasons.
1: Yeah,
0: in Sri Lanka, we have summer every day, So now the question we're going to ask you, and the question we threw at you this morning was, during which month do people sleep the least? During which month do people sleep the least?
1: Let us know on 0728-878-878.
0: A lot of people are getting this right. Marsha, morning. Nice to hear from you.
1: Good morning.
0: Okay, so by the way, Kiara is 8 today.
1: That's a big number.
0: Yeah, that's a big number.
1: That's a big number. Thank you so much for dropping us a message and letting us know. And once again, Kiara, happy birthday. Ashok is on the show. Ashok, you need to try again, I think.
0: Okay, Shafra's got it right.
1: We have another birthday.
0: We do?
1: Another young man.
0: Okay, let's do this.
1: Who is turning 8 years old.
0: Okay, who is this?
1: Happy birthday to Agana, who's celebrating his birthday today.
0: Hey, Agana, good morning. Happy birthday.
1: Happy birthday. Sarana, thank you so much for dropping us a message and letting us know. But Agana, once again, happy birthday. Hope you have a fantabulous day today.
0: Oh, yeah, we really do. Hope you have a wonderful, wonderful birthday.
1: Mm-hmm.
0: Now, if it's your birthday today, if you're an adult who's celebrating your birthday today, you know where to go. Where this is a place we call the Experience Center, right? It's in Colombo and it's part of David Pierce Automobile. The reason we're trying to divert you there is because they've got two amazing SUVs that you're going to love.
1: Yeah.
0: These are the two SUVs that are selling in Australia above all else, right? If you take SUVs, vehicles in Australia, these are the best plug-in hybrids that are selling in Australia right now. The Havel H6 GT1. You got the Havel H6. So the GT is actually the sport version, right?
1: Mm-hmm.
0: So this is naturally a beautiful SUV. The front grille is going to knock you out because it's such a beautiful front grille.
1: It's like a lean, mean machine.
0: Yeah, it's got all that attitude, that beast mode, everything that you want. And when you get inside, you'll see the intricacies that went in to the designing of the interior from the leather seats, the Nampa leather seats, that amazing fragrance inside from the leather seats, and of course, that touch screen and everything that you want, everything that you wished for. And like we always tell you, the best of both worlds.
1: All together in one. You know what gets me super excited? I know this is odd, but in a vehicle, in a brand new vehicle, when you step in, number one is the smell. Like the smell of a fresh new brand new car.
0: Yeah, you know it's new. Yeah,
1: you know it's new. And then when you look close at the leather seats, the stitching.
0: The stitching, yeah.
1: The beautiful, impeccable stitching. Yeah, you'll definitely find that in the vehicle.
0: Absolutely.
1: If you go today for your experience, you know, the test drive / experience. And also, you know what? High time you treat yourself. If it's your birthday today, treat yourself. Get yourself this experience of a lifetime and maybe sign the paper and get the vehicle also.
0: Yes, indeed.
1: Good idea.
0: You need to talk to David Pierce Automobile, and the Experience Center is at Union Place. Head over there today. We're going to be back. More music coming up after this.
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4: 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The most beneficial intake amount appears to be 3 to 4 cups per day, although pregnant people should limit or avoid it completely because it has been linked to low birth weight. However, it's best to consume coffee and any caffeine-based items in moderation. 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
1: Oh yeah, and a very interesting brain teaser, to be very honest.
0: Uh-huh.
1: It's all seasonal.
0: Yes, we're getting all kinds of answers this morning. We want to say hi to Pradhan. Good morning, you got it right. Chanel, good morning, you got it right as well.
1: Mm-hmm.
0: Well done.
1: Good morning, Soumya and Minindi also on the show. Good morning, you got it right. Good job. Uma, on the show, good morning, got it right. Ramesh, very close.
0: Yep, you're getting there.
1: Almost there.
0: Yes, wonderful. So we're going to throw the question at you one more time. Now, you need to tell us, we're talking about seasons in other countries, in different parts of the world, summer to, you know, spring to winter, right? So you need to tell us, during which month do people sleep the least?
1: Mm-hmm.
0: During which month do people sleep the least?
1: Think carefully and send us your answers to 0728-878-878.
0: Yes, right now while you're driving to work, think about your retirement. Retirement is a thing that we all go through. If you're a working person, you know that you're going to go into retirement. And of course, when you get to retirement, how do you continue the lifestyle that you enjoy now?
1: Mm.
0: You could be a CEO, you could be a chairman somewhere, or you could be a director, you could be anybody. But how do you deal with your retirement? I mean, do you have a lot of money that you inherited from your parents? Or if not, here's what you got to do. You can do something very, very simple. Just talk to the people who've been looking after us for decades. Jana Shakti Life.
1: That is right. I mean, they are a trusted brand, a brand that's synonymous with every Sri Lankan household at this moment. You know for a fact that they're not going anywhere.
0: Mm-hmm.
1: And when it comes to retirement also, you know that entire complicated process of how do you save up the money, how do you, you know, how much to save, all those things will be taken care of them. You just need to have a simple conversation with them. And you're thinking, how do I have this conversation? Very easy. Give them a call on 011-2636-636.
0: I mean, there's no better option. If you have Starlink, you'll be surfing the internet and telling us, yes, you guys are right.
1: Yeah.
0: Because Starlink is the best connection you can have in the world. 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
0: 300 Mbps. Mm. It's not a lie. 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We're going to take a break at 7:46.
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0: Just fell from the stars straight into your arms, and there's a rising star in the world of athletics right now. And mm-hmm. you got to remember the name. It's Ramesh Taranga.
1: Yeah.
0: This guy is making the waves. He's now world number three in javelin. And he's Sri Lankan. Yeah.
1: Wow.
0: Can you believe it? He's world number three.
1: Okay, I'm going to let that sink in.
0: Yeah, a Sri Lankan. Think about this, okay? Think about this very carefully. So this is extremely important for us.
1: Yeah.
0: Because as a nation, imagine a guy from Sri Lanka. He's overtaken several others, and he quickly becomes world number three in javelin. So this is the superstar Ramesh Taranga. He's basically climbed to world number three in the latest updated rankings, making a historic milestone for Sri Lankan athletics, of course. And Taranga, who now holds 1,324 rankings, points, has also emerged as Asia's top-ranked javelin thrower, overtaking India's Neeraj Chopra. So he's like overtaken one of the best guys, right? The Indian guy. So his latest rankings represent the highest ever position achieved by a Sri Lankan male athletics in world athletic standings.
1: That is so amazing.
0: Celebrate.
1: This is also the athlete that broke a record recently.
0: Yeah, that's him.
1: Right?
0: That's him. That's him.
1: Me, I just hope he just keeps climbing and climbing and prospering, breaking record after record after record.
0: I think he's just 23, right? He's
1: crazy.
0: Only 23. Yeah. So this is a very proud moment for us,
1: yes,
0: Sri Lankans. You know, when you know that, when we focus only on cricket, and, you know, naturally we love cricket, but then again, there are other sports that we can actually focus on and pay attention to, give them the privileges, the benefits they deserve, and get them encouraged to do more.
1: That is 100% right. You do need the necessary funding, very important training methods, the right coaches, utensils, all of that. They play a massive role. Training plays a big part in us breaking these world
0: huge
1: records.
0: Huge, very, very big. You know, he was going to be a fast bowler, right? He was a cricketer initially.
1: Wow.
0: Yeah, he was one of the fastest young bowlers in the A team.
1: Wow.
0: So he decided that he was also good at a javelin throw. So naturally a javelin guy has a good arm, so which is why he was a fast bowler. So you understand
1: that force is next level.
0: So he could have become a star either way. If he had done, if he had played cricket, he would have probably become a Lasith Malinga. You never know.
1: That is true indeed,
0: right?
1: But I'm glad regardless. You know, live long and prosper above and beyond, literally to the stars. I hope he reaches the galaxies.
0: Absolutely. And I hope the right people identify him and give him what he deserves.
1: That's true. That's
0: you know
1: true.
0: What I mean? So we got about a minute to 8 o'clock, and we want to remind you the brain teaser is still on.
1: Oh.
0: And you know what the question was. We spoke about seasons around the world, and we just asked you, what is the month that people sleep the shortest?
1: That's
0: which
1: right.
0: month? In which month do people sleep the shortest?
1: Let us know on 0728 878 878.
0: This month is absolutely fabulous because you get to witness something unlike before.
1: This month. I thought you were going to say the answer, and I'm like, no,
0: No. I wouldn't
1: do
0: that.
1: We're talking about this month, the month of June.
0: Month of June. Yeah, it's totally,
1: weekend.
0: Totally exciting. Yeah. See, Homeland Skyline is proudly giving you the grand launch weekend of Central Park Boulevard at Port City, Colombo. So this is taking place starting tomorrow, right? 12th. That's of course also on the 13th and the 14th of this month at Lumina Ballroom Cinema. Life, City of Dreams. So this is an opportunity for you to join them and have a fabulous time. We're also going to be there. Everybody's going to be there. All the celebrities, Sri Lankan celebrities, Bollywood stars, you name it, all the top people that you could ever think of will be there, because this is ultra important. It's an important milestone for Sri Lanka, because this is the port city you're talking about. 40 acres of it.
1: I mean, it's going to be an international hub. Why wouldn't you want to be a part of this hub? So give them a call also if you want more information regarding this. 0703-888-888. But we shall see you this weekend.
0: That's right. 8 o'clock right now.
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0: 87.8 Light FM, music right there from Paulino Rubio back in the early 2000s. Don't say goodbye right here on The Morning Brew.
1: That's right, don't say goodbye yet because we've got ample time, you and I, to spend all actually till the 10 a.m. We have 2 more hours, but we have to say goodbye to our brain teaser now, I think.
0: Yeah, just for today, just for today. Let's do this. So we spoke about this one. We've got all kinds of answers coming in today. Buddhika, good morning, you got it right. Roshini, good morning, well done. Sanita, that's
1: yeah,
0: right, that's
1: Sanita,
0: right.
1: Got it right, good job, you guys. Who else do we have?
0: I think we mentioned everybody else, I believe. Vimukti got it right, and of course, Ruvani got it right.
1: We've got a Don on the show.
0: Yeah,
1: got it
0: Don
1: right.
0: Castor.
1: I think even Dennister got it right, if I'm not mistaken.
0: Yes, yeah. Dennister did. Thank you so much.
1: Good job.
0: Viraj got it right.
1: Kishan,
0: good job. Chanel.
1: Yep. So, good job to each and every one of you that actually, you know, took the time to actually type the answer and send it to us. To those of you that got it right, good job. To those of you that even dropped a message, doesn't matter. You still took part. You get the participation certificate.
0: Yes, 8:10 right now, Thursday morning, Nilan and Dilshan. So here's the question one more time, and we're going to tell you what the answer is. We spoke about seasons in different parts of the world. Winter, summer, you got spring and all of that.
1: Autumn.
0: Now, yeah, autumn,
1: my
0: fall,
1: yeah,
0: some call it fall. In America, it's called fall.
1: Yeah, no, why? Because leaves fall.
0: Leaves fall. So, you know how Americans are, right? They're very, very literal about things. Like horse riding, they call it horseback riding. So, they want to make sure it's specific.
1: Because
0: you could be riding on the horse's head,
1: horse,
0: right?
1: Horse
0: so,
1: head
0: you don't, yeah, you don't want people to get confused, right? So, it's one
1: I
0: of those
1: can't.
0: Things.
1: American English? I can't. Maybe because we've been, colonized by the British, I don't know.
0: Mm-hmm.
1: Or maybe we study British English. Maybe that might be it. But, yeah, I will not accept American English.
0: Okay, there's English. And then there's American.
1: There's American. Literally,
0: yeah, literally
1: say, like,
0: there's
1: you
0: American.
1: You speak American. You speak the same language. It's called English.
0: Yeah, but you change.
1: It's American.
0: Yeah, they've just done a few tweaks here and there.
1: Yeah,
0: you know, they dropped a few letters here and there.
1: Yeah, they're crimes against the English language and grammar.
0: Okay, one thing I would agree. Okay, let's get back to that in a minute, okay?
1: Yeah.
0: But first of all, we want to finish this teaser. Now, Dilshan, we have to finish
1: autumn.
0: The teaser, okay?
1: Autumn. You know, all the seasons. Amongst all of that, we asked you a very simple question.
0: Yeah, the question was, tell us, during which month do people sleep the least? During which month do people sleep the least? So we got all kinds of stuff. Like December, we got a lot of December.
1: We got a lot of Decembers. I mean, it makes sense as to why you might get less sleep during the month of December. You're too busy catching up, partying, enjoying the
0: season,
1: winter, all that. But actually, the right answer, guys, is February.
0: Yeah, why? Why is that?
1: Because it sometimes has 28 days.
0: Or 29. So it has the 29. Least number of days.
1: That's why.
0: So you sleep less. So that's not correct answer for today.
1: If you had 31 days, you're good. But like, you know, technically, Feb is the correct answer. Every 4 years, you know, makes 29 days of sleep. Doesn't matter.
0: Mm-hmm.
1: One extra day every 4 years, it still counts as great.
0: Absolutely. Thanks for taking part. We're going to do this again tomorrow on Friday morning. But of course, geopolitical-wise, the Strait of Hormuz has been shut again by Iran. And this time around, as part of their retaliation to U.S. strikes that happened overnight. For several, several times, they've been hit by the United States in the last 24 hours. So Iran has decided that they're going to shut the Strait of Hormuz. So the problem here is, okay, what's the rest of the world going to do? What's happening now? What are we going to do now? What is this part of the world going to do now? Because we know there's going to be a global crisis that's going to triple because of this incident. I mean, come on, when you shut the Strait of Hormuz, like once and for all, it's going to be a problem. But then again, we can't say it happened because of this or that.
1: Yeah.
0: We're just putting the news out there.
1: We're just stating facts and being the messenger and delivering it to you. But I hope that, you know, with this message, you can critically think on your own.
0: Yeah.
1: Decide as you shall.
0: Yep, 8:12 right now. And of course, if this kind of stuff is giving you a headache, you know what to do, right? It's Meldol. Meldol is such a great invention. It's a small thing to do. You go to the pharmacy, get a huge box, an entire box. You know those big boxes that have tiny little boxes inside? Get one of those. Right?
1: Yeah, it feels like one of those, you know, Russian nesting doll situations.
0: Yes.
1: You open, every time you open, there's another box of Meldol inside. But that's okay. Either way, you're safe because you can share it with anyone and everyone that might have any form of physical pain, headache, or even feeling like a virus or a fever is hitting it.
0: In the workplace, at home, in your car, keep

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7: 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Warren Jens, wife Cheryl and kids tuned in from Harrow in the UK. Dr. Rehan De Silva, wife Tanya and kids from Cincinnati in the US. 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

0: 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It's from 1989 right here on The Morning Brew. It's 8:28 and Ilan and Dilsha. Good morning. It's Thursday morning.
1: That is right. Good morning indeed. I mean, we are so glad that we are the one for you every morning.
0: The one.
1: The one and only. Like nobody else. You don't need anyone else in the morning, but just the both of us. It's just the two of us.
0: Yeah.
1: And we'll make sure that your morning is nothing but exceptional.
0: Yes, indeed. And it's nice to be with you again, as always, if you're just tuning in. Remember, we got a lot of kids' birthday wishes today, okay? And it was very nice. One of the parents sent us a picture of the kid, right?
1: Yeah.
0: So I think that's a really nice thing to do. If you have anyone in your life celebrating a birthday or an anniversary or whatever, drop us a message. You know, send us a picture of the two of you or whatever.
1: That's right.
0: Pretty cool, actually.
1: 0728-878-878 is the number for you to send us those. I mean, June is quite an infamous month for birthdays.
0: Oh yeah, it's a very very I don't know. Like it's a wedding month. It's a month.
1: It is wedding season.
0: It's a wedding month. Yeah.
1: It's the wedding month, but it's also the month of a lot of births.
0: Yeah. Yeah, it seems like
1: birthdays.
0: Seems like that. Mm. So the Consumer Affairs Authority has issued a revised Gazette's notification, increasing the maximum retail price of locally packaged and bottled drinking water effective yesterday, the 10th. So under this new price system, a 500 ml or a 999 ml bottle will be sold at a maximum retail price of 80 rupees. So this is up by 10 rupees. So it used to be 70 rupees.
1: 70
0: the max
1: was MRP. Yeah.
0: MRP. So the price of a 1 litre to 1.5 litre bottle has been increased from 100 to 120. So up by 20 rupees. Mm. So basically the list goes on. But we just need you to know that there's a price increase.
1: There's a price increase.
0: So you don't have to call the Consumer Affairs Authority. Somebody sells it to you at 80 rupees.
1: 80 rupees.
0: Right?
1: It's the mandated amount.
0: Yeah.
1: Right?
0: So this is legit. Yeah.
1: Yep. And the thing is this, you always need to be updated. And we're so happy that we're able to update you about all of these things.
0: Yes, indeed. All the time. And of course, yesterday we saw this really unfortunate incident at Goldface.
1: Yeah.
0: Goldface is a fun place. Families go there. People go there. The sea breeze is unmatched. It's beautiful.
1: I mean the food.
0: Yeah, exactly. Everything.
1: Every Sri Lankan family guaranteed has a memory at Goldface Green.
0: Yeah. I mean, you know it's Goldface Green, but it's not green. You know that.
1: It's anything but green.
0: Yeah, anything. It's never been green.
1: Very rare.
0: Yeah, I've never seen Goldface actually green.
1: The only time it was green was when we had our lockdown.
0: Oh yeah.
1: And there was nobody there to ruin the green pasture.
0: Yeah, even during the war, during the final stages of the war, they cordoned off that area and it became really nice and green.
1: We should leave.
0: Yeah, so that's besides the point, right? We had about six kids who went into the sea yesterday and one was taken by the sea.
1: Unfortunately,
0: and several others are in critical condition, I think two of them. So it shouldn't have been the case, because these are things that we highlight all the time. These are things media discusses all the time. It's just here in Colombia, unsupervised bunch of kids. They're just teenagers. I think the oldest was about 18. So they went in for a sea bath, and you know the rest. You know what happens usually. So the Navy was called in, rescue, you know, all kinds of, you know how Sri Lankans are. They just band together whenever something happens.
1: Yeah.
0: So this sort of thing should not have been, you know, it shouldn't have happened.
1: Here's my question. I never realized

0: that, you know, the show or the beach by Golf Face Green was actually a beach you could swim in.
1: I know, because
0: the whole time I thought it was a beach you actually can't swim in because it was too many rocks there by the edge.
1: Okay, that also. And the sea in that region is pretty rough,
0: yeah,
1: right? If you look at our west coast, especially the Golf Face area, the sea is pretty rough. I don't know if anyone wants to actually get into that sea because it's very, very rough. And also, not to mention, the Bere gets poured into that section. I would never go there.
0: Yeah, we won't anyway. Water like that.
1: Unless you had the 2022 experience and you're okay with the Bere.
0: A glass of water, yes, we will be there. Bottle of water, yes.
1: Pool, yeah, it's only $80 now.
0: Yes, a pool of water, we'll be there in the kids section.
1: Oh.
0: Deep sea? No, please, thank you. That's fine. Yeah. We will stay on dry land.
1: Tub, bathtub, shower. Well is okay.
0: Yeah. No.
1: Well is okay unless somebody drags the water for you.
0: No, but you know, fetching a pail of water from a well is actually very fun.
1: Yeah, Jack and Jill, right? Yeah. So we got these two amazing SUVs that we want you to check out. If you love SUVs, if you love comfort, and if you like a nice family vehicle, we're going to give you two options. The Havel 6, right? This is from, of course, David Pierce Automobile. The Havel 6. And you got the Havel 6 Havel 6 GT, right?
0: The sports version.
1: So both of these vehicles, both of these SUVs are plug-in hybrids. So this is the advantage that you have over anybody else. And this is the economy that everybody's craving right now. Mm. So if you go to a place like Australia, a Havel H6 GT and Havel H6 are selling like crazy, right? Mm. So here's your opportunity, Sri Lankans, to experience this like no other. And of course, you can get one of them, whichever you like. Because the sport version, 0 to 100 from 4.9 seconds.
0: So, I mean, you can satisfy everyone in the family. Just think about it, you know. Every single member of your family will be super happy. It's comfortable. It's luxurious. It's sleek.
1: Spacious.
0: Modern. Up to date with all the technology.
1: Safe.
0: Perfect for this day and age. Ideal. Economical. I mean, what else do you need?
1: Noiseless.
0: Exactly.
1: Noiseless.
0: Ticks all the boxes. So here's your chance and gentle, kind reminder to get that test drive done. It's not just a test drive. It's a whole new experience that you get to have. Because you deserve it.
1: The Experience Center is at Union Place, David Pierce Automobile. Check them out. Drop by there. And they've got other vehicles you want to see. The tank is there. The tank is gorgeous. But of course, these two SUVs, they're going to blow your mind.
0: The hottest ones. So check it. You just test drive every vehicle there. Uh-huh. Done and dusted.
1: Yes, indeed. Lights 87.8. We'll be back.
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0: 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Music right there from Ronan Keating, his very first solo single. And of course, you know, life is a roller coaster.
1: Definitely is. And one of those absolute feel good songs.
0: Feel good songs. I totally
1: like
0: agree.
1: You can
0: totally
1: have
0: agree.
1: A terrible day and this song comes on somewhere.
0: Yeah.
1: And your entire day just brightens up.
0: Such a happy song.
1: It's a very happy song. It's a very happy song. And it's also, I think, part of it has to play, it's because of Ronan Keating.
0: Of course. I think the video included some swing, right? He's on a swing
1: if
0: or something? I can't remember.
1: For some weird reason, in my mind, the music video to this song is Ronan Keating just, you know, waltzing on the road, seated on a bench, and he's singing this.
0: Okay, that's probably the one.
1: For some very weird reason, there's a Ferris wheel in that video in my
0: head.
1: Right.
0: So that's the one.
1: I'm not sure if that's the one.
0: That's the one.
1: My brain works in weird ways.
0: 26 years old. The song's 26 years old.
1: Full-blown grown adult.
0: Yeah. It's all happening right here at Light 87.8 Nilan Indusha Thursday morning. And 8:44 right now, we want to talk about something very, very important. Now, there's this preconceived notion that, you know, in the Western world, right, billionaires are the ones responsible for destroying the planet, right? There's always this discussion on social media, right?
1: Yeah, because you have that one rotten apple ruining it for everyone.
0: I suppose so. And of course, the way their lavish lifestyles, the emissions that, you know, they contribute to and things like that.
1: Yeah.
0: So all that combined, you know, obviously, you know, people are going to start talking, especially on social media.
1: Mm.
0: We're quick to judge all these people with so much money.
1: True.
0: But then again, every once in a while, someone comes along and changes your whole concept of this, you know, this feeling where
1: they break that thinking, you know, that format of thinking. They just come in and they just break it.
0: Yeah, so there's this billionaire. If you're a gaming person, you know Tim Sweeney, Fortnite. He created Fortnite. So he's the owner of Epic Games, right?
1: Yep.
0: So what he's doing is totally different from what other billionaires are doing.
1: Mm.
0: He's using his fortune to buy up American wilderness. So he's buying up forests and he's permanently protecting the vast forest ecosystems from developers. So basically, developers are the ones who cut down forests and build on it, right? So that's what they're doing. So what he's doing is he's buying up all these forest reserves and he's conserving them
1: so that
0: no one can touch them because it's a private owner. No one can touch them. So in the United States, private individuals apparently own approximately 60% of all land, meaning private land conservation efforts like Sweeney's are increasingly critical to preserving endangered ecosystems and preventing habitat fragmentation. So this is something that a lot of people should take notice of. So since 2008, this gentleman has acquired over 50,000 acres of forests and mountains and critical habitats across north in the United States, basically. You know, these are things that a lot of people should talk about because there are people who are trying to make a difference.
1: That is right. I mean, this is why it's important to make the right people famous and make sure the right people are rich, because when they are the right people, they make the correct moves like this. Well, what we would call correct, because, I mean, come on, he's buying land to make sure nobody else destroys it.
0: Yeah. So
1: brilliant.
0: I think Jack Ma did the same in some part in the United States. He bought some land there, I believe some forest reserve, just to conserve it. So, I mean, as we speak about the negativity of billionaires, there are responsible people out there. Even here in Sri Lanka, there are really good businessmen who are very, very responsible. They love the environment. They conserve the environment. So these are people that we must talk about at all times.
1: That is 100% true. We always should be giving prominence to people that think about the bigger picture.
0: Yeah, because we don't have planet number two. We just have one planet.
1: Unfortunately not, because rumor has it that this is the second planet, right?
0: We came from Mars,
1: apparently. That is why, like, that's the running theory now. Like, conspiracy theorists have gone to that point where they're like, that is why they found evidence of water there.
0: Yeah.
1: Because apparently we were there.
0: There was
1: but then
0: life
1: we
0: there, apparently.
1: Went and destroyed it, and then we came to Earth, and we, like, now we want to destroy this place also. I don't mind whatever the conspiracy theory is, as long as we preserve what we actually have.
0: Yeah. Instead of trying to, you know, sort of grow forests on Mars,
1: why look for option B when we can take care of option A?
0: Mm.
1: Properly.
0: True that.
1: That's a thought of the day.
0: 87.8 Light Nilan Indusha on the Morning Brew. One thing that you got to remember is Janashakti Life will take care of your future for you. Sometimes you don't really realize that we don't have the know-how to do it also. We don't know where to turn. So we're telling you that Janashakti is a company that's been with Sri Lankans for a long time, like our shadow, like our parents would, you know, they're holding our hands. So this is your opportunity to prepare for your child's higher education together with Janashakti Life.
1: That is right. Give them a call on 0111. 612-636-6336 and speak to them about your child's future and how to gather the fun and build that fun in a way that will not stress you out. And hey, speaking about no stress, something that gives us a lot of stress, increases the cortisol level to a whole new level, is always interrupted internet.
0: All the time.
1: When you, and the thing is this, you know, life works in a way where you're doing something and it's the most important thing and it's time sensitive and the internet just gives up on you. That's the problem, is you're using a redundant connection.
0: Bad connection.
1: The moment you switch to something as amazing as Starlink, now available at any single showroom, you're sorted. You're not going to have any of those interruptions. Bars, none of the bars are going to disappear. It'll never give up on you. And the speed is just impeccable, up to 300 Mbps. So get your hands on any of the Starlink packages that they have for you from their authorized retailer and dealer, basically, that is Singer. And there are 400 showrooms across the country. So you have 400 ways to get your hands on Starlink.
0: We're about to take a break. Come back with a huge 80s hit right after this.
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says, oh, wrong number, sorry to waste your time. And I think to myself, why now? Why me? Why?

0: 87.8 Line FM, it's no secret. It's Kylie Minogue right here on the Morning Brew. Just about 2 minutes to the top of the hour. It's still the show, of course, Morning Brew, Nilani and Dilsha. Good
1: that
0: morning.
1: Is right. We'll be here all the way till 10, so don't worry, sweetheart. You've got enough and more time with us. You have another hour with us. Spend it faithfully.
0: Wisely.
1: And wisely. But you can always tell us how your day has been so far. And if you're up to anything interesting today on 0728-878-878. We are also here to listen to anything and everything you have to say.
0: That's Dilsha's auntie mode, by the way. Listening, yes.
1: More like sister blister mode, you know, like, you know. I got you, it's yeah. Okay, don't all right, worry. All right.
0: Well, whatever works, you know, whatever
1: yeah,
0: works.
1: Whatever floats your boat.
0: Absolutely. So it's June, right? June is very exciting for a lot of people, birthdays and things like that. But of course, this is also going to be a very, very big deal for all of us Sri Lankans. Uh-huh. Port City, we talk about Homelands, Homelands Kailan, the super brand. Mm. And Homelands is proudly giving you the grand launch weekend of Central Park Boulevard, Port City, Colombo, taking place tomorrow, Saturday, and of course, 14th Sunday. This is going to be at Lumina Ball, mm-hmm. at Cinnamon Life, City of Dreams. Talk about a mega event.
1: Literally where the dreams are coming true. And I think this is actually a dream come true, you know, when you dive into the details of this amazing building that they're coming up with. Yeah, at the heart of Colombo City, actually, Port City, you know, being one of the biggest hubs and potential hubs, like a landmark for South Asia, actually.
0: Mm, it is.
1: Why wouldn't you want to be a part of it?
0: It's a big deal. And of course, everyone that you think of as important will be there. And you get an idea. You get a very close look at everything that's going to go on, right? So they're just about to begin. This is going to be a massive project, Twin Towers.
1: Yeah.
0: And that's going to be the biggest project. Greenery, like 40 acres of greenery. And imagine living in one of those. So if you want to get it up close and personal, if you want to get a good look at it, this is going to be the best opportunity. Inviting everyone. Talk to Homelands today.
1: That is right. On 0703-888-888. Have that conversation with them and see how you can get a glimpse of what your future might look like.
0: This time's 9 o'clock. Good morning.
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0: It's music from London Beat. You bring on the sun right here on The Morning Brew with Nilani and Dilshad. It's 9:08. Hello.
1: We are your sunshine, The Morning Brew.
0: Yes, that's why we're The Morning Brew.
1: Just imagine us like, you know, in like Teletubbies, the sun in the background, but it's us.
0: That baby is fully grown now, right? It's a young lady now.
1: They were never babies.
0: Yeah, that's true.
1: They were just Teletubbies. Four creepy tubbies.
0: But you watched them when you were a kid, right? Yeah, you didn't have a choice.
1: That's the thing, you know, when we were young, we didn't have the option. One, you had limited number of channels.
0: Two,
1: you had limited number of cassettes at home that you could watch.
0: Videotapes.
1: The only way you could change anything was you could only rewind and watch with the pencil, you know?
0: Oh, yeah.
1: That, stuff like that. But other than that, we were not spoiled for choice that much. So if Teletubbies was on, you had to watch it. Sesame Street was on, you had to watch Sesame Street.
0: But Sesame Street back then was really good. Right? You know that meme guy that everybody's
1: Oscar
0: talking about? No, not Oscar. You know this little kid? No. This little kid who became famous through a meme saying, "Wait a minute, who are you?" You know that little kid, right? So now he's an adult. I mean, obviously, people have discovered who he is. His name is Brett Ambler, and he's a U.S. national. And the backstory of that meme is when he was a kid. I think it was during a birthday party or something. They did a little video on him. This was way back in 1989.
1: Wow!
0: So at the time he was 8 years old. Wow. So this video, this VHS tape resurfaced. Mm. Somebody put it on YouTube or something, and somebody spliced it up and took that little part and converted that into a meme. So now he lives in the U.S. I think he's in his 40s now.
1: Yeah.
0: Quite an elderly person.
1: Yeah,
0: so this meme is actually pretty old. So imagine, it was shot in 1989. And it became a huge hit on social media.
1: That's just crazy.
0: Crazy, isn't it?
1: It's absolutely crazy. Take me back to 1989, where we used those camcorders.
0: Yeah, camcorders. Yeah.
1: Nothing as embarrassing as your parents walking around with a camcorder and literally filming every move of yours.
0: Mm-hmm. And losing the tape later on.
1: Yes.
0: Misplacing the tape.
1: I mean, nothing scares me more than the negatives of a camera back then.
0: Oh, yeah. Today, if you find them, I don't know if anyone...
1: It's like treasure if you find it.
0: Yeah,
1: but I still remember the way parents used to, you know, hound us. Don't touch it. Touch it from the corner.
0: Touch it from the corner.
1: Don't expose it to sunlight. I'm like, why are there so many rules? Good times.
0: 9:10 right now. Nilani and Dasha on The Morning Brew as we get back. Remember, as you walk into work today, you got to always have Meldol by your side.
1: Yeah.
0: Meldol is the option that you must have. It's like having office chairs, office furniture. You need your Meldol.
1: Box of Meldol.
0: Yeah, box of Meldol, one box. Maybe every department should have a box.
1: Actually, yes, that's a brilliant idea.
0: Yeah.
1: So now go up to your finance department, do the budget. You know, every department deserves a box of Meldol. Because here's the thing, you never know when you might be feeling a little down.
0: Yeah.
1: You might end up with body aches.
0: Fever.
1: Mm-hmm. On top of all of that, you just don't feel like it. Mm. You know, something's just bringing you down. So whatever it is, Meldol is there to literally rescue you from all of that and be a reliable relief partner.
0: Yeah, we're not suggesting you have it for lunch and dinner and all of that. No. It's a reliable relief partner.
1: Exactly. To just take away that trouble and toil. You know, just saying.
0: Yes, Thursday morning, Nilani Dilshad. You know this song.

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5: That's right. Time for us to say hi to our lovely listeners from across the globe. And this time we're going to be heading over to South Africa to start things over with. Danushka Vijay Surya, big hi to you, to your wife, Silini, and son, Akila, for tuning in. Thank you for joining us on the show today. Big hi to Shamil Ahmed and family tuned in from East London in the UK, saying super music on Light. Well, thank you. We've also got Dr. Samurdi Galage, husband Dr. Kamal, tuned in from South Dakota. Big hi to Nigel Heppenstall, wife Katie, and kids tuned in from Melbourne, Australia. Michelle Asirwatham joins us, along with husband Dave. Mum Marietta Solomons, thank you so much for joining us. They're tuned in from Melbourne, Australia. Thank you for being a part of The Morning Brew.
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1: I mean, a fantabulous song indeed, right? But for this, for the weirdest reason and the longest time, my brain processed that line as, I'll mess you up with my love. So I thought this was a song that stemmed from anger.
0: Not really.
1: But apparently it's Dress You Up with My Love.
0: Yeah,
1: it's
0: dress
1: actually
0: you up.
1: A really beautiful thing to say.
0: All dress over. Yeah. I'll dress you up in my love all over.
1: All over. Except my brain went, I'll mess you up with my love. I'm like, wow.
0: You're thinking things, Dilsha.
1: My God. Like someone went and hurt Madonna. That's why she went.
0: I mean, Madonna has such a great career and, you know, those things that she's done over the years, her movies and things like that. I mean, Madonna, quite a character.
1: Quite a character, indeed.
0: No doubt. 9:25 right now, Nilani and Tasha. So, Kuwait has done some restrictions to their recruitment, to their, it's basically an overhaul to its domestic labor sector. So, this is actually, they've decided that they're not going to allow several countries to come and work in Kuwait. About 30 plus countries, I think. So
1: yeah, 27
0: or yeah, something like that. Yeah,
1: closer to that number.
0: Yeah, so but 10 countries have been allowed. So Sri Lankan workers are okay because we're up there in the list.
1: Yeah.
0: Sri Lanka is okay, India is okay, the Philippines, Ethiopia, South Africa, Benin, Eritrea, Vietnam, and Nepal. So most of the countries that they've actually blacklisted

0: and things
1: that
0: like that. So that's what I think they're taking all these things into consideration.
1: Yeah, precautions. These are precautions.
0: Yeah, here it is. Here it is.
1: We made another list. I'm glad.
0: Yes, indeed.
1: Look at us.
0: Yeah. What you can do is also think about this one. Right now, here you are working today. You're probably in your seat already, getting ready for the day. It's going to be a long, long day. But you know, you've got a great career. You've got everything going on. But what do you do when you get to retirement? When you get to that part when you're like 60, you get to that age when they tell you, listen guys, we're gonna ask you to retire,
1: step down gracefully. What do you do? You buy a piece of land, open your farm and have a massive vegetable garden. Now if that is a dream that you have in your mind, great, like you and I, same boat. But here's the thing, to get the land, to do that entire thing, you need good funding.
0: Yes.
1: And a funding that actually has been there that you have not touched for all the other nefarious purposes in life. Now that gets a little difficult, especially in this economy. It's not easy to actually, you know, end up with a fund that's enough to achieve the goals and dreams you've wanted and dreamt of for your retirement. But this is where Janashakti Life comes in to change the game and maintain your game and upgrade it. So give them a call on 0112-636-636 and get that retirement plan sorted as soon as possible.
0: You can do it today, actually. 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

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For example, ginger and turmeric both have potent anti-inflammatory and antioxidant effects, which may help improve your overall health. 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

0: Carlos Santana and Seal taking off the album Supernatural back in time, and You Are My Kind, right here on The Morning Brew.
1: I mean, Seal had a way of sealing the deal when it came to music.
0: I just love his voice. Such a beautiful voice.
1: Beautiful. Yeah. Absolutely gorgeous. I can't remember the song, but that was this one Seal
0: Is it
1: song.
0: Kiss from a Rose? Yep. Batman, right? It's from Batman.
1: Yes. I was just like, wow. Be Batman.
0: Yeah, Batman Returns back in 1996 or 95, I think.
1: Batman come back and just sing this song. That's
0: yeah,
1: it.
0: Such a great song.
1: Just want Seal to come and sing it. That's it. Yeah, and then he can swim away. That's fine. No issues at all.
0: Yeah. He's a two-legged seal, by the way.
1: Arf, arf, arf.
0: Oh, yeah. 9:41 right now. Nilani Dilsha, final couple of minutes on The Morning Brew. Mm-hmm. Thursday's edition of it. And Australia's most popular SUVs are here in Sri Lanka. Right?
1: Yeah.
0: So this is something that should interest you, because Sri Lankans also have this thing for SUVs, right? And these aren't your average everyday SUVs. Mm. These are plug-in hybrids. We're talking about a GWM, giving you the Havel H6, Havel H6 GT. So two amazing versions. The first one, if you talk about the GT,
1: yeah,
0: it's the sport version. Mm. And of course, the Havel H6 is also a beautiful, amazing family vehicle. So both these vehicles are good for the entire family.
1: That's right. But I will, hands down, if I had to pick between those two beauties,
0: yes,
1: I would go for the GT, actually, the G6.
0: It's about the speed,
1: it's
0: right?
1: It's the speed. Yeah. It's the speed. Like, you need, playing Need for Speed. The closest I can get to it safely, with proper comfort and luxury, but also the right sized vehicle.
0: Yeah.
1: You know, not too small, not too big, doesn't take too much space, but just the right amount, and is a sports car, and has, you know, will speed up, will basically go to 104.9 seconds.
0: Yeah. And the moment you sit in front in that driver's seat and you do that test drive, you understand exactly what we're talking about. So when you drive through Colombo, there are rugged areas, right? Mm. All of a sudden there's a manhole, you suddenly, you know, drive over it and you feel that quirk, right? Yep. It doesn't happen with this vehicle. It's very, very comfortable, especially when you go into these rough areas.
1: Mm.
0: So it's an ideal SUV. It's great for the whole family. There's enough boot space, there's enough space in the vehicle. Everything, you know, whatever you want to carry with you, all of that. So it's a nice, properly done family vehicle.
1: Yeah, ideal for family trips, kidnapping scenarios. I mean, you name it. I'm joking.
0: Yeah. No kidnapping.
1: Kidnapping, but just in case.
0: Yeah, just in case. Just in case.
1: No, but it's such a brilliant vehicle. I'm telling y'all, y'all have to go get this experience of a lifetime done as soon as possible. When I say as soon as possible, I mean now. Today.
0: Mm-hmm.
1: As, like now.
0: Yeah. Right?
1: Just imagine me giving you the death stare, side-eye version. Like, you know how they say on social, the bombastic side-eye? I'm giving you that. At this moment, imagine that death stare piercing through your skull. So
0: yeah, Forrest Whitaker kind of look. Yeah, that kind of look.
1: Okay, that's brilliant.
0: Yeah.
1: Like, it's a combination of Denzel Washington and Forrest Whitaker together. Yeah, like, imagine that look, but then with Al Pacino's pose in the background. So get that experience done as soon. Like, trust us. You'll notice this. You'll get into the vehicle. You'll sit down. Immediately, your shoulders are going to relax, because that is the perfect moment you're going to feel extra comfort in.
0: Yeah. So, the Experience Center is in Colombo. It's at Union Place. Mm. Obviously, brought to you by David Pierce Automobile. Now, you got to go over there and get this experience yourself, because nobody else can tell you how it feels. You got to experience it on your own.
1: Of course, us being Sri Lankans also and human, we want to do our research before we do all this. Fine, do your research. Do your research, watch the videos, you know, watch the review videos about it. Great. But make sure you do that with the best internet connection in the world. Because if not, there's no point. You won't be updated and you won't get the best videos. And the thing is, the resolution won't be great. So that is why we encourage you to also make sure when it comes to the best internet, you go to Singer and get your hands on Starlink that has 300 Mbps worth of internet speeds up to. And on top of that, no interruption at all to the collection.
0: Singer's got 400 plus branches across the island, and you can go to any one of those and get yourself Starlink. It's a must. Everybody must have Starlink now, especially in this 21st century days.
1: That
0: you must
1: right.
0: have it.
1: Giving you the side eye, get Starlink as soon as possible. 9:45, good morning.
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0: 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Even though this sounds like a sad song, the lyrics suggest that it's a sad song, but the way it sounds so upbeat and so happy.
1: You will catch me dancing to a song like this.
0: It's such a good song.
1: It's such a feel-good song for some very weird reason. Sometimes you don't have to pay attention to the lyrics. You can just tune it out. Anyways, we're infamous for that, no, here in Sri Lanka.
0: Yes,
1: especially.
0: It's the sound. It's the sound.
1: It's the sound. We dance. We do like Kettarama dances to songs that are actually about heartbreak and literally the soul falling apart.
0: Yeah, because I was at this place once and there was a wedding adjacent to this section. And the first dance comes along. So I can see everything that's going on. You know the song they played for the first dance?
1: Let me guess, 25 minutes.
0: No, it must have been Love. But it's over now. I'm telling you. You know, I wanted to go up there and, you know, talk to the DJ and say, get out of here.
1: Stop
0: what are you doing?
1: That song. Like, yeah. At least
0: they just got married.
1: Like, it must have been love.
0: But it's over now.
1: It's over now.
0: So the thing is, they just read one line. It must have been love. That's why they got married.
1: Just that part. If I was there and I was like the host of the DJ, I'll jump in after that line and be like, okay, yes, it must have been love, but it's over now. Yeah, because they got married.
0: And the couple too, they were doing this awesome little dance there. You know what I mean? For the first dance.
1: Here's my question. Yeah. So they obviously would have practiced their first dance, no?
0: Maybe they did.
1: And when they practiced their first dance, of course they had the backing track playing.
0: Yes.
1: My question is, did they not understand?
0: Well, I have a feeling it's a language issue there.
1: Language
0: right? They thought, okay, it sounds like a nice love song. It's an old love song. You know, you've heard it over and over again, even on a bus, perhaps. So it's one of those songs. It's such a beautiful song, but it's a heartbreak song.
1: It is.
0: So you don't play those kind of things at weddings.
1: If y'all want advice on what songs to and not to play for your wedding,
0: talk
1: you know to where
0: us.
1: To come. Please talk to us. Please talk to this gentleman here. He will give you proper advice and pick the best songs and tell you what to avoid for 100 years.
0: Actually, I do that for my friends. You know those wedding videos?
1: You have to,
0: because if you allow the guy who's doing the video to do the wedding, there's going to be "You're Beautiful." Right? It happened to a cousin of mine, right? "You're Beautiful, but I'll never be with you." So
1: they don't get it. It's a heartbreak song.
0: Yeah, it's the thing is, like, it sounds like a love song, right? So it happens to a lot of Sri Lankans. So if you're not careful, if you don't know your music, don't let anyone touch your videos if they don't know the music.
1: Yeah, I mean, we are very good at butchering songs. Nothing will ever beat Sri Lankan bands doing a cover of Summer of 69.
0: Oh my goodness, I saw that one.
1: I think that is the best we have ever done.
0: Oh yeah. Summer of 69. It became a disaster of 69.
1: I mean, they literally.
0: Yeah, it was like winter of 69.
1: The song refuses to exist after that. That's how much we have not done justice to it.
0: Yeah, there's this video that's circulating on social media. One guy who's actually doing it live.
1: Yes.
0: Brian Adams, he retired. That's why he doesn't do any albums now.
1: Brian Adams is like, nah, I'm Brian Eve. I can't do this anymore.
0: So we got 5 minutes to the top of the hour. And before we do leave, we have a couple of mentions. But of course, we had an awesome time today, as always.
1: As always. So thank you so much once again for being a part of our brain teaser, for being a part of the mayhem, the madness, the chaos that we absolutely love bringing to you every morning. And we, as promised, we will see you tomorrow on a Friday. But before we head on out of here, don't forget, there's something super exciting happening this weekend at City of Dreams Cinnamon Life.
0: Yes.
1: And you have to be a part of it, right? We'll be there too.
0: Yeah.
1: It is a once-in-a-lifetime opportunity also, because they are introducing and launching something so amazing, so spectacular, you won't be able to take your eyes off of it.
0: Yes, it's Homeland Skyline. Naturally, you know how they do things, right?
1: Grand
0: they do things in grand style. So one of these, it's a proud presentation, of course, at this is going to be the grand launch weekend, Central Park Boulevard at Port City, Colombo, and it's taking place tomorrow, Saturday and Sunday, at the Lumina Ballroom, Cinnamon Life, of course, and it's going to be the City of Dreams. Your chance to be there, because a lot of celebrities are going to be there, Bollywood superstars are going to be there, and it's going to be a night of awesome. Because see, for this, it's also a turning point in our history, because it's a port city after all, right?
1: Yeah.
0: Lush greenery, 40 acres of it.
1: That's right. We're making our mark in the world, literally. So you get to be a part of that. If you want more information, you want to discuss with them more about this, very easy. Pick up your phone, give them a call on 0703 888-888-888.
0: Yes, indeed. And of course, plan your retirement. Plan your child's higher education right now. Start a fund with Janashakti Life. Talk to them. They'll guide you every step of the way.
1: Mm-hmm. And how can we forget Starlink here to always keep you connected no matter where you go, whatever you do, however you want to do things. Starlink is now available at any of the Singer showrooms. In the meantime, don't forget to stop at your closest grocery store or even the pharmacy and get your hands on an entire box of Meldol.
0: Yes, indeed. 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
1: Yes, we shall.
0: Thanks for joining us.
1: We'll catch you tomorrow. Yeah. That's right.
0: Take care.
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4: 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If you do not have weights, you can use your own body weight or resistance bands to create resistance and get a comparable workout with many of the same benefits. Medical professionals recommend resistance training twice per week. 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

978-816 Allen Wire. Well, what a lovely way to start the show, right? You're locked on board the Light Lounge, of course, if you're just tuning in. Well, yes, a perfect timing. Welcome on board the show. This is the winner with you, of course. Gonna be giving you the greatest of music that you need to get yourself through the day. Thursday, it is actually the 11th of June, 2026. How are we feeling so far? Because I'm feeling pretty pumped up because, you know, it's almost the weekend, almost. We're there, we're getting there. And I know you were looking for some great music to get your, you know, Thursday going, and you're the right place. So go ahead and WhatsApp and talk to me on 0728-878-878. And also, speaking about the previous song, Christopher and Shelly Nelson, Two Sides to Every Story, something from the 2000s. Early 2000s, I would say. And it is a very true song. You know, there is always two different sides to one story. Even though you heard only your friends, I mean, her ex-boyfriend could also be right, or her ex-girlfriend could be right, you know. Whatever it is, you know, there is always two sides to a story. So don't be, you know, biased and make your decision. Try and always take another look at the person on the other side, right? Yeah, that's what I'm trying to say, man. But of course, if you would have a little chat with me and let me know if you got yourself in a situation like that, well, I'm not going to try help you out, but I'm going to be there for you to talk to, okay? So go ahead, WhatsApp, and let me know on 0728-878-878. But of course, with that said, Elton John coming your way, something from the 90s. You can make history young again. 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

818-816, Alan White, the Queen, bringing you A Kind of Magic, a song from back in the 80s, of course, the British rock band, Man Oh Man. Will we ever forget them? I don't think so, not in this eternity. But yes, welcome to the show. This is the Light Lounge that you're listening to. Davina over here, giving you the greatest of music on this gloomy, chilly, kind of weathery day, because I'm looking outside, okay, and the glass is pretty foggy and it's very dark, and I know it's freezing cold for all these people in no offices and in the AC. But yes, don't worry, I'm gonna make sure that you're feeling the music, feeling the groove, and I will get you going. And we're so close to the weekend, so hang in there. Go ahead and talk to me on 0728-878-878. But of course, I did come up with, you know, my fun facts as usual. But this is one interesting thing that a lot of people are actually confused about. So you know how your voice sounds different when you're like talking to somebody, but then it sounds way more I wouldn't say less bass, but way more like pitchy when you're recording yourself, you know, in videos or actually you know, talking on the microphone. Yeah, that's how you know your voice is actually not what you hear. So when you speak, your voice is actually, you know, goes in two ways. One is the airway and one is actually the bone way. So when the mouth makes sounds when you're talking, it travels through the air and goes into your ears. That's exactly how other people, you know, when you're talking to, hear you, or when you're talking to someone over the phone or the microphone, they hear you. And the other way is actually the bone way. Your vocal cords, you know, make your skull bones vibrate. So this acts like, you know, probably like a subwoofer for inside your head, making your voice sound extra deep and loud to you. So that's how you sound different when you're talking to yourself, probably, but also sounds way different when you're being recorded. Yeah, now you understand why you sound a little pitchy, right, on recordings. But of course, do what you will with that information. We're actually going to be moving on to Cyndi Lauper.

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4: 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It's very high in protein and a rich source of nutrients. However, problems occur when meat is charred or burnt. This charring can lead to a formation of harmful compounds that may increase your risk for certain cancers. When you cook meat, try not to char or burn it. Additionally, limit your consumption of red and processed meats like lunch meats and bacon, as they are linked to overall health risk. 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

1-888-876. Alan White, Tamara Walker, bringing you Didn't We Love from back in the 2000s. Well, a very good question, don't you think so? Because if you did love that person, well, would you want to put them through the hell that you're doing, putting them through? Or would you want to leave them behind? Well, whatever it is that you would, want to talk to me about, or probably talk to that person about and try and sort, well, please do so. But you can also go ahead and have a little chat with me on 0728-878-878. And yes, we did have a couple of messages that came in from the number ending with 8111. Hello out to you, Manil Gurusinghe. Hello out to you. How are you doing? We also did get a message from Nirodha. Hello out to you as well. We also do have Melissa tuning in. Hi there, Melissa. How are you doing? Sour Jasmine says hi. Happy Thursday. Well, happy Thursday. I feel like, me saying happy before the day actually has caught on, you guys. But yes, Manoma says hello as well. Thank you so much for being a part of the show. And you too can do the same. WhatsApp on 0728-878-878. But of course, with that said, we're going to be moving on to more music coming your way. This one's Evan Injuran. The Distance is what it's called. 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

0: Line 878-876 Alan Wang. Well, that was Denise Williams bringing you something from the 80s, of course. Let's hear it for the boy. Well, let's hear it for the boys, I would say, right? But of course, this is the Lifelines that you're listening to. Welcome on board the show if you're just tuning in. Davina over here giving you all the great music that you need for the Thursday afternoon. If you need a reminder to have your lunch, well, this is it. Please eat on time. Stay hydrated and also make sure you're taking a walk around office, because don't get stuck to that desk, please don't, okay? But I did come up with the fun facts, of course, and yes, this time I wanted to talk to you as to how, you know, mosquitoes pick on which people they need to feed on and, you know, be nutrition. Yeah, their nutrition is our blood, right? So I did, you know, do some research. So there are some rules for mosquito attractions. You know, only the female mosquito actually feeds on you and the males don't, because they need it for, you know, reproducing, and that's why they go for, you know, people who are more likable. And by likable, I mean the one who actually has a good color of blood and a good body temperature. Yeah, that's how they would differentiate between which person in the room they need to bite and feed on. So if you are someone who, you know, probably has like really healthy blood, that's why mosquitoes are attracted to you. So make sure you're wearing mosquito repellent. That is what I'm trying to say. But of course, with that said, we're stepping on into the second hour of the show. Your time, 3:01. Good afternoon.
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Line 878-876, Alan White, Tina Turner, bringing you I Don't Wanna Fight from back in the 90s, of course, from her album, What's Love Gotta Do With It? Well, love's gonna do with a lot of things, I would say, you know, because you're in love is why, you know, the heartache feels so much terrible, because you're in love is why, you know, sometimes you feel overjoyed. So if you love that person, please, you know, say to that person and don't fight. But of course, this is a Light Lounge that you're listening to. Welcome on board the show. If you just tuned in, you're never too late to the party. Well, you can go ahead and WhatsApp and talk to me on 0728-878-878. That is the number you can reach out to me and let me know as to how the Thursday is feeling like. You know, if you're having fun, if you're not having fun, well, don't worry. 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But of course, we do got Kelly Rowland on the other side, coming your way with someone she calls Stole. 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

Light 878-876 Alan White. Well, that was Donna Summer bringing you She Works Hard for the Money. Well, yes, she does work hard for the money, doesn't she? Of course. But yes, this is the Light Lounge that you're tuning into. And yes, it is also 3:30 your time. What are you doing so far? You know, if you're still finishing up work or, you know, probably trying to have your lunch amidst a meeting, well, that's all right. If you're listening to us in the back of your pocket or probably in the radio, well, you're doing the right thing. You can go ahead and WhatsApp and talk to me on 0728-878-878. We did get a couple of messages that came in. Simin Lindula, hello there, out to you. And we also did get a message from G. John Mano Samoa Raj, hello to you as well. Godfrey Herman says, hi, you got a lot of care in your heart.

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7: 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Refined carbs have been highly processed to remove their fiber. They're relatively low in nutrients and may harm your health when eaten in excess. Most ultra-processed foods are made from refined carbs, like processed corn, white flour, and added sugars. Studies show that a diet high in refined carbs may be linked to overeating, weight gain, and chronic diseases like type 2 diabetes and heart disease. 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

978-876, Alan White, Gabrielle, bringing you Forget About the World. Well, that was some, you know, good R&B, right? I mean, if you're just tuning into the show, well, you should know this is Light FM that you're listening to, especially the Light Lounge. Of course, this is the winner. I'm going to be playing you all the great hits that you need to, you know, start grooving already, because I know we are only a day away from the weekend and a lot of people are already planning for the weekend. Well, if you are not one of those people, well, that's all right. You still have time. You know, if you want to sit back, relax and enjoy, well, you can do that too. But in the meantime, I did come up with another one of my fun facts, because, you know, if you're new to the show, well, I do this segment or on all my segments where I give you a little fun fact, which you probably have witnessed, you know, every day in your life, but also haven't really noticed or realized. Yeah, one specific thing that I would like to address is that, you know, you've seen the little plastic tables inside the pizza boxes that actually has a, you know, purpose. It has a reason to be there. And I want to take you, I want to give you a second to actually probably think about it and realize what it could be about. Yeah, well, that little plastic table is actually to prevent the cardboard box lid from sagging.

and touching the cheese or whatever the topping on top of the pizza. Because, you know, sometimes, most of the times when, you know, pizzas are served, they're served really hot and steaming right into the cardboard box. So then, you know, since all the ingredients are still warm, there is some, you know, possibility the cardboard box could actually touch the top of the toppings, right? That is why there is a little plastic table on top of the pizza to prevent the box from, you know, hitting the pizza. Now you understand why, you know, if you've been, if you're someone who collects those little tables like I do and I did when with my siblings, well, now go home and, you know, look at it and be like, oh yeah, your time now is over. Your purpose now has been done. But of course, with that said, no mercy coming your way. This one's called More Than a Feeling. Listening to Light FM. I woke up.

0: 1-800-878-876. Alan Wilde, Kim Wilde, bringing you a four-letter word. Well, from the 80s, of course. I mean, looking back, you know, when we think about all of these love songs from back in the day, those are like the purest kind of, love to be told and to be expressed, you know, written down in a song. And if you were listening in and you would like to dedicate a song, well, go ahead and WhatsApp and talk to me on 0728-878-878. But we did have a couple of people that did message me in on WhatsApp. That is Manoma. Hello out to you, Manoma. She says, hi, happy day. Well, happy day to you as well. And we also do have a message that came in from number ending with 9540. Rodrigo, hello out to you as well. Ranga Rodrigo, thank you so much for being a part of the show. Iranga has messaged in, who says, happy Thursday. Every day is a new chance to be better. Good afternoon all. Well, good afternoon to you as well. Thank you so much for being a part of the show. A message also came in from Wasanta De Silva. Hi there to you, Wasanta. Shanaz Nalim says hi. Elvis Cole Meyer says good afternoon. And a message also coming in from Iromi. Thank you so much for being a part of the show. And yes, you too can do the same. WhatsApp on 0728-878-878. But with that said, stepping on into the final hour of the Light Lounge, your time, it is 4:01. Good evening.
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Light 878, 876, Alan Y, the Danish soft rock band Michael Loves Rock, bringing you 25 minutes. Well, yes, of course. If you're late to a date, maybe you should send her, you know, a written apology. But if you're also never too late, but just, you know, waiting around for the right one, well, that's all right. You don't have to, you know, apologize for being 25 minutes too late, right? But yes, this is the Light Lounge that you're tuning into. Davina, of course, here giving you some probably advice on love. No, I don't consider myself giving you advice, okay? I'm just, you know, trying to keep conversation with you. If you want someone to talk to, well, I'm here for you. You can go ahead, WhatsApp, and let me know as to how the Thursday is going about on the number 0728-878-878. Manoma says, happy day. Well, yes, Manoma, it is a happy day. You sent me that twice. We also do have Irene tuning in. Hi there, Irene. How are you doing? Well, she asked me if I had lunch. Well, sweet of you. I did have lunch. Thank you so much. We also do have a message coming in from Mihindu. Hello out to you, Mihindu. I hope you're having a lovely day as well. And yes, of course, I will be back again with more of my fun facts. But for now, though, something by SWAT coming your way. This one's called Give a Little Love. Well, you're listening to Light FM. We are giving you all the love you need.

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878-876 Alan White. Well, that was Hall & Oates bringing you Out of Touch, a song from the 80s, of course. Well, man, oh man, when we think about of those songs, you know, from those days, you're like, wait a minute, I remember the first time I heard that. Well, if you did have a moment like that, I would really love to have you on board. Go ahead and WhatsApp and talk to me on 0728-878-878. And yes, I'm back again with my fun fact. You know how you have bumps on the tongue, and some of us, okay, are taught or probably been fed the myth that the bumps are actually, you know, our taste buds, which is actually not. Okay, I'd like to bust that myth a little. So those bumps are actually, you know, called papillae, which is, you know, tiny natural structures that is

you bite your tongue on purpose, it doesn't hurt. Okay, but please don't try and hurt yourself. But of course, with that said, we're moving on to a little bit of Aaron Neville bringing you Can't Stop My Heart From Loving You. 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
0: 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Sugary drinks like sodas, fruit juices, and sweetened teas are the primary source of added sugar in our diet. Unfortunately, findings from several studies point to sugar-sweetened beverages increasing the risk of heart disease and type 2 diabetes, even in people who are not carrying excess body fat. Sugar-sweetened beverages are also uniquely harmful for children, as they can contribute not only to obesity in children, but also to conditions that usually do not develop until adulthood, like type 2 diabetes, high blood pressure, and non-alcoholic fatty liver disease. Healthier alternatives

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9878 876 Alan White at 3T, bringing you Stuck on You, something to take you back in time. Well, of course, if you are thinking of that specific someone, stuck on them, missing them, well, I think it's high time you text them or call them, or, you know, just somehow reach out to them and talk to them and let them know how you're feeling. And if you want to do that via radio, well, you're most welcome. Of course, this is the Light Lounge that you're tuning into. Devin over here giving you, you know, probably insight into your feelings, right? If you are looking for someone to talk to, I'm here for you. And if you're looking for the right kind of music, well, Light FM is here for you as well. So go ahead and stay tuned in. And also, yes, take your phones and type in a WhatsApp message and let me know you're listening in on WhatsApp 0728-878-878. But of course, I did come back with my fun facts, okay? So most of us have a smartphone, right? I mean, most of us have a touchscreen phone. Yes. Have you ever wondered as to how, you know, your phone screen works? We went from buttons, you know, being connected to the phone screen, and when we touch the button and press on it, you know, whatever falls on the screen does happen. But then have you ever wondered how, you know, your phone screen works when you touch it with your finger? So let me just, you know, summarize it for you. So, you know, your body has like, you know, a tiny bit of electricity in it, and how it works is under the phone glass, there is a hidden kind of like a spider web of, you know, wires, electrical wires. And when the phone, you know, has in charge and sends power through these wires, it creates a small field of electricity. And since you have, you know, a small amount of electricity in your body too, when you touch the glass, your finger actually sucks up a bit of the electricity like a magnet, and it just, you know, transmits, you know, from your body to your phone screen, from the phone screen to your body. Yeah, that's how it works. So, you know, the phone feels exactly like where the electricity went missing and instantly does what you want. You know, so when you touch the screen and type W, it types W because of it. Now you know something you did not know before now, right? So yes, yeah, stay tuned for more of this. But of course, with that said, moving on to something from the 90s, Ultimate Chaos, bringing you Casanova. 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

0: 878-876 Alan White, Crowded Houses, bringing you something from the 80s. Don't dream it's over. Well, of course, yes, it has to be over at some point, right? But yes, I have to say bye-bye and hand things over to Sonara coming up on the Light Drive. But don't worry, the music's not over. It's going to be there for you 24/7, 365. So if you want to take us with you in the back of your pocket, what you can do is just download the Light FM app. It's available on the Google Play Store or the Apple App Store and absolutely free as well. And since Sonara is coming up and your, you know, commute home will be safe, sound and melodious, you can go ahead and WhatsApp and talk to her on 0728-878-878. Final shout outs going out to Marlon Rodrigo. Well, hello out to you as well. Buddhi saying hi. Hi there to you. Thank you so much for tuning in and also for being a part of the show. But also to all you guys who did text me and say hi's, hellos, and you know, just locked on board the show. You know, it was just there. Well, I love you guys from the bottom of my heart. But of course, with that said, this is Domino saying adios, amigos. You'll catch me again tomorrow. Sri Lanka peace.
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You can get through to us on Facebook and on Instagram. And you know, it's just incredible stuff. We got the kind of music that really does speak to you. You know, sometimes you just don't know what to name those emotions that you're feeling, but there's just somehow a song that knows exactly what you're going through, and it just hits right the sweet spot. And that's exactly what we are here to do. So make sure you have the Light 878 app on your phone as well, so it's super convenient whenever you want to reach out and, you know, listen to the music that you love. And of course, connect with me, let me know what you are feeling. Happens to be World Caring Day, which is always a great day to extend a helping hand, you know, bringing light to someone's darkness. That's something we are here to do, you know, help you find the light at the end of the tunnel. But also sometimes that is exactly what will give hope to the people around you. It you know, starts with that individual responsibility of taking that into your own hands and, you know, making the world around you a better place, because there's enough darkness around us anyway, right? But hop on board, let me know how you are feeling today. We got the music, got all the vibes you need to make your commute so much more enjoyable, a happy place. Could it be I'm falling in love?

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And we've got everything that you are looking for right now to turn your commute, your rest of the evening, a happy place. It's the Thursday's edition of The Light Drive with me, Sanara. And you can connect with me. Happens to be World of Caring Day. Definitely needs every soul to be caring, not just on a day like today, but basically every single day, because that's what we lack the most, I would say, the compassion and the love. But if you're looking for any ideas on how to celebrate it, get involved with the, you know, with people. Like, sometimes we don't even realize we haven't spoken to certain people in our lives, and it's been weeks and months. Be that listening ear, you know, and provide a meal, offer a hug. There's so much of ways to show your love on a day like today, but not just today, maybe tomorrow and the day after, and continue to do that. And we care about your day so much, so make sure that you have us in the background at all times, because when it comes to the tunes, we got everything that you're looking for. So hop on board, let me know how you are feeling today. Coming to you live from the Pima level of the Colombo City Center, got the sound anchors all on board. Hello to you, and a big hello also to new bro that's always sending love with a bunch on boats, Ranga Jingle, Rukmal, Clement, Ravi, Saru, all enjoying the tunes. Good to know you are on board and having a lovely time. Got Jaga Tura, we were tuned in, and also Marlon Rodrigo as well, requesting a song. But guess what? We do have a track by Maroon 5, Summer, in there this evening. So definitely stay tuned in for that. Thank you so much for being on board. We got the variety for you to enjoy through the entire friends circle, entire family, here to help you unwind. Back here, right here on Light 878.

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Now, is it really easy to walk away? You know, maybe sometimes the strongest thing you can do actually is to walk away, and not because you gave up, okay? Not because you didn't care, but it's because you finally realized that not everything deserves your energy. So, yeah, that's something we got to, you know, keep in. And if you find it a little bit difficult, maybe you should, you know, walk away. Maybe you should work on walking away, because sometimes it only is there to drain you, right? So hop on board, let me know how you are feeling, if Thursday has been draining. We'll do something about it. It's the final stretch. We can still pump you up, and just like Michelin likes to call it, the pre-Friday. I like that twist to it. Thank you so much for being on board. Good to know that you're enjoying the team's got Iranga here. As always, Brighton Early, wishing you a happy rest of the Thursday as well. And much love also to Madam Chandapala and her wonderful sisters. You can do the same if you're celebrating a special day. Of course, we want to celebrate it with you, and let's do it together. If it's a cake day, a wedding anniversary, let's go. And just one more day to go as well, and the weekend is almost here, so let's make sure that this evening counts. It is the light drive, and making sure that the commute is fulfilled with all of the tunes that you love and adore. I'll be there.

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Here to keep things light and bright and take that gloominess away. We've got everything that you're looking for as well on your final stretch of Thursday's edition of the Light Drive. And, you know, we're here to remind you, if you need a quick heads up on, you know, how things are going, especially with the weather, if you're planning a trip to the coast, maybe over the weekend, heading out on the water. Now, the Met Department has issued a warning about very rough sea conditions, so you got to, you know, stay away as much as you can, even over the weekend. Strong winds, lots of heavy showers to look forward to as well, so it's always better to stay indoors. You know, it just feels like that too. I mean, these couple of days, I don't know if you've been feeling like you needed to head out. You really don't need that. It's just cozy weather to, you know, stay, have a warm cup of tea and just enjoy some incredible tunes, you know. But yeah, we've got everything that you need, but a Maroon 5 coming your way, Michael Bublé as well, and we got some lovely people on board. A big hello going out to Manama. Great to know you're on board, great to know you enjoyed that track, courtesy of TLC. How can you not? We also got much love to everyone at Club DR, all tuned in, wishing you a lovely rest of the Thursday. We'll make sure it's going to be even more great on the Light Drive. Maroon 5 on the other side. Take it away.

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The Last Whatless Evening is the name of that track. Don Henley giving us a classic, taking you down to the good old memory lane. We do need a bit of nostalgia to get through, you know. It always helps, and reminding you to make more of those incredible memories as well. We got the tunes, we got everything you need right now. And if you're thinking of someone special, hop on board and let me know. And of course, got some lovely people. A big hello to Rainu Chevron enjoying the tunes. Good to know you love that track as well. And you know, happy Thursday. We've officially reached the interesting part of the week as well. You know, we can forget about the Monday being a distant memory. And if you are feeling a little tired today, that's completely understandable. Most people, you know, start the week with lots of motivation, but it does burn out towards the end of it, okay? But listen, you showed up, and that's what matters. And of course, you have to understand that success isn't usually built on days when everything feels easy. And we've got enough motivational stories to keep you fully motivated and not give up on those passion projects as well. And if you have someone, if you've got a story that you're proud of and you want to share with the world, definitely send a message 072-8878-878. So wherever you're listening in from right now, take a second and give yourself some credit. You've made it this far through the week. It is Thursday's edition of the Light Drive. Just one more day to go, but got the music you love. I believe in love. That's a message.

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And we got everything that you need right now, and all of your Liquid Dreams as well, and all of the tunes that's going to put you in the right mood. And hop on board, let me know how you are feeling today. Keep those messages rolling in. Now imagine boarding a flight, right? Settling into your seat, you know, trusting the crew, and finding out years later that one of the pilots may have not had the correct license the entire time. That is exactly what happened. This actually sounds like a plot twist in a crazy, crazy movie, a horror movie actually, because that's the story making headlines this week. We got a former Air Canada pilot who has been accused of flying commercial aircraft for 17 years. Can you believe that? And that's without proper qualifications. This is just crazy, crazy news. I mean, beyond the aviation story itself, it just reminds us that something interesting about trust, because every day we place our trust in systems we rarely think about. You know, we've taken flights before and we've, you know, had so much like trust in the people just carrying us through, right? Even the doctors, even engineers, and lots of people in our lives that we have trust on most of the time. You know, things like this, it's not to fear monger, but just it just captures obviously everyone's attention, because it's incredibly crazy, and it's just a reminder of how our own lives, it's just insane. But honestly, this has not been taken lightly. The investigations are continuing. I mean, the thing is, the bro does not have a proper license to be carrying that aircraft, but he's been doing it for 17 years. It's just insane. But let me know what your thoughts are on it. We'd love to have that conversation with you. You know the numbers, 072-8878-878, here to keep you posted with the latest, with the music you love and adore. Changing Faces.

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1: 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It's particularly effective at reducing belly fat, the harmful type of fat that builds up around your organs. Reduced belly fat may lead to major improvements in your metabolic health. According to physicians, we should strive for at least 150 minutes of moderate intensity activity each week. 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

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John Paul Young giving us that classic every single time we

just, you know, comes on the radio, we know that it's transporting you back to a happy place. And we want to turn it that. We want to make you feel grand inside all the time. So hop on board, get a light, turn and tap on your phone if you haven't already. And we made it to Thursday. You know, it is still the midweek. And also just one more day to go. Not, the beginning of rush that we feel. We've got the sweet spot right here. And I hope that you're not really taking too much of caffeine, thinking about deadlines, you know, delayed plans, whatever it is. You can think about it tomorrow, okay? To reserve the final stretch of your day. It's all reserved for you. And we got all the teens to enjoy and celebrate that as well. Give yourself a pat in the back. Got a message from Anu, says, hey, next time there's going to be turbulence on the flight, I'm going to really think too hard, long and hard about it. But yeah, you know what? That's going to be the case. But again, you know, this is just one of those rare instances that somehow the system just did not have, you know, did not really care about the people altogether. How can you just have a pilot who doesn't have his license right on a plane? That is insane news. But I had to take a double take when I read the headlines on BBC, which is interesting, right? To see that it was real. But let me know how you are feeling today. Here to keep you posted with the latest. Be a part of the Light family. If you're not already following us, make sure you do so that you don't feel, excluded. We got exciting things happening all the time. Got the Spice Girls on the other side.

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keeping it light and brighter all day, every day. What an absolute beauty. Fleetwood Mac, a beautiful, beautiful track, Peacekeeper. I always, confuse the peacekeeper and peacemaker. And sometimes I'm like, okay, what is the message really, right? And I was really paying attention to the lyrics. I think probably for the first time, even though you get to sing along to the songs, there's a moment in time you do connect with the lyrics, you know. But such a beautiful, beautiful one. It's a message. It's an uneasy message about how cycles just keep repeating and systems we keep trusting, and the question of whether anyone is really keeping peace. You know, the people who are meant to keep the peace, I would say. But a beautiful, beautiful message, and something that could be related to this day and age as well, I suppose. But beautiful stuff. We've got the music you love and adore, and we did play MJ a while back, pioneer of pop music history. We still continue to celebrate him, and of course got a song going out to Yanusha, who's the biggest MJ fan I know of. Got the rest of the Sonora Arthur family all having us in the background as well. Good to know you are on board. Got Faria, Maria, Yusuf Adela as well. And you know, the Michael movie has been one of the biggest entertainment stories of 2026. It's something we will never forget, because you know, as much as we live through his music, I would say now there's just a whole new generation of just young ones who like cannot live without MJ. You know, that was us. But yeah, it's just truly, truly incredible. I can't wait to see the part two, if there is one. I mean, there's so much to his life. It's just, you can't really I would like to see the life after his passing as well, how people continue to still live through his music. That's just something you need to also kind of capture in the movie. That's how I felt. But let me know what your thoughts are on the documentary as well, of the biopic. But hop on board, let me know how you are feeling today. Here to put you in the right mood with the music you love and adore. You can connect with us through our social platforms on Facebook and on Instagram. If you're not already following us, make sure you do, okay? You don't want to miss out on the fun. And of course, we're coming to you live from the P1 Little, the Columbus City Center, now State of the Art Studios. This is the Thursday's edition of The Light Drive, and your time right now is 6:54, right here waiting. A classic, but a wonderful rendition. 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

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We know how crazy the work week can be, okay? And it's a Thursday, we've almost made it through, we're in the sweet spot. It's the final stretch of your day, you gotta forget about all the deadlines, about all the you know, things that you can worry about maybe tomorrow. You got to make sure that you've got that list of priorities right now, and it should be you on top. And also, you know, if you're a person who's just been a bit burnt out, just thinking about how you might not make it, I was following a few motivational pages only because I feel like you needed, you know, that information. But I don't know if you know the Dyson, you know, the hair. I mean, they're quite big when it comes to fans and so much of different things. Apparently, you know, they made about 5,000, almost 5,200 prototypes. And I'm not even joking, right? When it comes to their products before really getting into the market, they made over 5,000 prototypes until there was one successful one. And it's insane to think, right? People wouldn't really want to try things for 5,000 different times if you think about it. People just would give up on maybe the 50th time, right? I mean, it's funny because there's a moment most people don't talk about when it comes to dreams. It's not even the beginning, right? It's that in between. And it's just crazy because the progress feels invisible, especially when you're trying so hard. Like, I mean, imagine 5,000 times is insane. You'd be convincing yourself to stop at that point. But it's just crazy because that's exactly where success comes, is when you are clear about what you want. And if you want to make it work, you got to be willing to accept that there might be at least 500 different times you'll have to fail first. So yeah, just letting you know, you shouldn't really give up on those. And I've been trying to look for the motivational stories, but I was just looking at this one story of failure, which actually is absolutely necessary if you want to make things work. But it'll give you the groundwork you need to make those dreams come true as well. We've got everything you need right now. For now, you got to really unwind, de-stress, got the music that you love to keep your spirits where it belongs. R. Kelly, take it away.

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That's the style we wanted, playing you a dose of easy listening bliss every single day. And of course, bit of Pet Shop Boys coming your way, Bee Gees, and all of your favorite tunes. If you are taken back to a moment in time, we want to know all about it, and let us know how Thursday and how this week is treating you so far. Got some lovely people on board, Asmin Hanifal all the way from the Central Hills. So hope you're doing well. And also, much love to Kiara, Jason, Rachel, all enjoying the tunes. And of course, Liam, Lisa, Wendy, having a lovely time as well. You can do the same. Find me on Facebook or on Instagram and comment all of your shout outs. So be a part of the live radio sensation. Make sure that you have the app on your phone right now, so we're in the reach of your pocket. Your time right now is 7:27. Being boring, that's not something we intend on doing. Fetch our boys, take it away.

what a moment in time. Danny Sadler's given us a phenomenal track that, you know, is traveling through time. It still sounds so fresh to this day, decades later. Taking you down to the good old memory lane, Don't Look Any Further is the name of that track. And of course, got more of those incredible, sensational beats coming your way. It's a dose of easy listening bliss right here on Light 87.8 and 87.6 Island Vibe on light878.com. And how we like to put it from now on, it's pre-Friday. We are here, final stretch of your Thursday, making sure it's going to be a great one here to help you unwind and de-stress. And let me know how you are feeling. If you've got a love to send to someone special, we'll do it loud and proud if you do connect with me via WhatsApp 072-8878-878. And, you know, Thursdays has got a very specific kind of energy. It's not the fresh start, but it's also not Friday yet. But you made it through, okay? If you feel like you really tried to sneak in, you know, tried to get things done a little later, well, we've all been there, okay? It's a checkpoint day. It's where the excuses start to come in, and it sounds a little bit less convincing as well. But hey, we got your back. You made it through. You still deserve a pat in the back. You made through the chaotic mess that it can be, and it can be a little incomplete, but that's how it can be. But of course, hop on board. Let me know how you are feeling, and you can send your love to someone special as well. You know what you need to do. And we got some lovely people on board. A big hello going out to Shiromi, tuned in. Hope you're doing well. Thank you so much for being on board. We also got everyone at Club DR all sending their love, and John Manasamu Raja as well. Great to have you on board. You can do the same. Keep those messages rolling in. 072-8878-878.

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And of course, so we made it through almost to the pre-Friday. By now, the week isn't new anymore, okay? I hope that you know everything has settled and that you are doing just fine, giving yourself a pat on the back for, you know, appreciating all the good things that you've done. And not the little, you know, the nitpicking, you know, it's still moving and it's a reminder you're still in it, still able to shift something before the week closes. So we're here to ensure that you're going to have a lovely ride. And of course, leaving you with something special as well, as the Thursday's edition of the Light Drive has come to an end. But I got the final few hellos before I do leave. Got you, Lalu, to watch the tune in. Much love to Nishanta all the way from the East Coast, sending love as well. And let's not forget, as always, Anu being such an active listener. Great to have you on board. And if the week hasn't gone perfectly, don't write it off. There's still space in it. There's still some time in it until I catch you tomorrow on Friday's edition of The Light Drive. You take good care of yourself, leaving you with something special by Macy Gray, Sweet Baby.

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0: Monday to Thursday, 5 to 8pm. 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